1067 Kicks Country, just after 8 o'clock with me, CJ Cruz. This hour, Riley Green, and music from Jason Aldean on the way. It's Dustin Lynch, riding roads on Kicks Country.

Nobody plays more country or gives you more fun in the morning. Got the Bobby Bones Show coming back tomorrow morning at 6. 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
4: More rain and thunderstorms coming up over the next few days. Stationary front still over our area. We have low pressure moving in from the central plains, so we get showers and thunderstorms overnight. We'll drop into the low 60s. Rain and thunderstorms most of the day on Wednesday. Looks like mid-70s, and it will be a little bit windy. Showers on Wednesday night, and then scattered showers and a few thunderstorms on Thursday. Partly cloudy, mid-70s. I'm meteorologist Steve Hamilton from the Cold Chevy Body Shop Weather Center.
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0: It's Jelly Roll, Halfway to Hell on 106.3, 107.7 Kicks Country. Well, I mentioned winning something cool for Dad this Father's Day. How about $2,000 or a Citizen's Echo Drive watch? 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And a big thank you to J&R Gold in Tazewell for helping us out this Father's Day once again. 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
9: We have more rain and thunderstorms coming up over the next few days. Stationary front still over our area. We have low pressure moving in from the central plains, so we get showers and thunderstorms overnight. We'll drop into the low 60s. Rain and thunderstorms most of the day on Wednesday. Looks like mid-70s, and it will be a little bit windy. Showers on Wednesday night, and then scattered showers and a few thunderstorms on Thursday. Partly cloudy, mid-70s. I'm meteorologist Steve Hamilton from the Cold Chevy Body Shop Weather Center.

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I'm CJ Cruz. Coming up, Carrie Underwood and music from Kane Brown. It's Cody Johnson now in the fall on Kicks Country.

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12: We have more rain and thunderstorms coming up over the next few days. Stationary front still over our area. We have low pressure moving in from the central plains, so we get showers and thunderstorms overnight. We'll drop into the low 60s. Rain and thunderstorms most of the day on Wednesday. Looks like mid-70s, and it will be a little bit windy. Showers on Wednesday night, and then scattered showers and a few thunderstorms on Thursday. Partly cloudy, mid-70s. I'm meteorologist Steve Hamilton from the Cold Chevy Body Shop Weather Center.
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Couple of minutes after 11 o'clock. Hi there, I'm CJ Cruz. Going to hear from Trace Atkins and Luke Bryan coming up. It's Hardy Now and Favorite Country Song on Kix Country.

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5: We have more rain and thunderstorms coming up over the next few days. Stationary front still over our area. We have low pressure moving in from the central plains, so we get showers and thunderstorms overnight. We'll drop into the low 60s. Rain and thunderstorms most of the day on Wednesday. Looks like mid-70s, and it will be a little bit windy. Showers on Wednesday night, and then scattered showers and a few thunderstorms on Thursday. Partly cloudy, mid-70s. I'm meteorologist Steve Hamilton from the Cole Chevy Body Shop Weather Center.
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That is it for me. 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Russell Dickerson and Love You Like I Used To is on 106.3, 107.7 Kicks Country.

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4: We have more rain and thunderstorms coming up over the next few days. Stationary front still over our area. We have low pressure moving in from the central plains, so we get showers and thunderstorms overnight. We'll drop into the low 60s. Rain and thunderstorms most of the day on Wednesday. Looks like mid-70s, and it will be a little bit windy. Showers on Wednesday night, and then scattered showers and a few thunderstorms on Thursday. Partly cloudy, mid-70s. I'm meteorologist Steve Hamilton from the Cold Chevy Body Shop Weather Center.

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5: We have more rain and thunderstorms coming up over the next few days. Stationary front still over our area. We have low pressure moving in from the central plains, so we get showers and thunderstorms overnight. We'll drop into the low 60s. Rain and thunderstorms most of the day on Wednesday. Looks like mid-70s, and it will be a little bit windy. Showers on Wednesday night, and then scattered showers and a few thunderstorms on Thursday. Partly cloudy, mid-70s. I'm meteorologist Steve Hamilton from the Cold Chevy Body Shop Weather Center.
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9: We have more rain and thunderstorms coming up over the next few days. Stationary front still over our area. We have low pressure moving in from the central plains, so we get showers and thunderstorms overnight. We'll drop into the low 60s. Rain and thunderstorms most of the day on Wednesday. Looks like mid-70s, and it will be a little bit windy. Showers on Wednesday night, and then scattered showers and a few thunderstorms on Thursday. Partly cloudy, mid-70s. I'm meteorologist Steve Hamilton from the Cold Chevy Body Shop Weather Center.
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8: We have more rain and thunderstorms coming up over the next few days. Stationary front still over our area. We have low pressure moving in from the central plains, so we get showers and thunderstorms overnight. We'll drop into the low 60s. Rain and thunderstorms most of the day on Wednesday. Looks like mid-70s, and it will be a little bit windy. Shower

showers on Wednesday night and then scattered showers and a few thunderstorms on Thursday. Partly cloudy, mid-70s. I'm meteorologist Steve Hamilton from the Cole Chevy Body Shop Weather Center.

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1: Weather. We have more rain and thunderstorms coming up over the next few days. Stationary front still over our area. We have low pressure moving in from the central plains, so we get showers and thunderstorms overnight. We'll drop into the low 60s. Rain and thunderstorms most of the day on Wednesday. Looks like mid-70s, and it will be a little bit windy. Showers on Wednesday night, and then scattered showers and a few thunderstorms on Thursday. Partly cloudy, mid-70s. I'm meteorologist Steve Hamilton from the Cold Chevy Body Shop Weather Center.
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6: We have more rain and thunderstorms coming up over the next few days. Stationary front still over our area. We have low pressure moving in from the central plains, so we get showers and thunderstorms overnight. We'll drop into the low 60s. Rain and thunderstorms most of the day on Wednesday. Looks like mid-70s, and it will be a little bit windy. Showers on Wednesday night, and then scattered showers and a few thunderstorms on Thursday. Partly cloudy, mid-70s. I'm meteorologist Steve Hamilton from the Cold Chevy Body Shop Weather Center.
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5: Let's go. All right, here we are. All right, everybody's here. It's Wednesday morning, studio.
6: Morning.
5: Okay, so did Lunchbox get picked for jury duty? We'll talk about that coming up in just a second. What are you looking at?
7: I thought he wasn't supposed to say it.
5: 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I said, Lunchbox, don't say morning, and then he yelled more. I know. Everybody else heard me, but he didn't. Oh. Obviously, he didn't get picked for jury duty if he's here. But before he went on, I said, Lunchbox, don't yell morning. And everybody looked at me after he went morning.
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5: 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Anyway, so I wonder if Lunchbox got picked for jury duty.
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7: Hmm.
5: 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All right, let's get started now.

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1: 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How about that? Yeah, how about that? I'm just kidding. That's awesome. 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

0: workplace.
1: Oh, you need a certificate for the airplane?
2: Yeah.
1: It just can't have a vest that says dog.
2: You had to register it.
3: I think so, dude.
0: No. Oh, I thought it.
2: Because Morgan does her dog.
0: Remy used to be, yes, for when I was going through some stuff. But the service dog is when they have the vest on.
1: Okay.
0: If they say service dog, they are not an emotional support animal. They are completely separate things. They do not identify the same.
2: Oh.
0: Emotional support is just for mental health.
1: Do they have a vest or a permit?
0: They can, but they're not supposed to have permits. Emotional support animals are not treated like service animals.
3: Service animals are elevated.
4: Military.
5: So that's why this one isn't as trained. The dog. Because yes. You know, think dude. The dog like wouldn't leave.
3: I think
5: leave.
3: Most of them are full of crap anyway. I'm telling you.
0: Yes.
3: Not they, all. They're needed. But most of the people that have them just are skirting a rule and they're full of crap.
5: Okay.
3: But there's nothing that she can do because HR's hands are tied because they can't say, we're going to fire you because your dog, but because she needs that dog because she has...
5: Yep. Sadly, it's just a rough situation.
3: Well, we already did the rough joke
1: by
3: the name of it.
1: Started with a rough.
5: Yeah, I know. I was circling back.
3: Yeah, we're done. All right, there you go. Close it up. The Bobby Bones Show. Bobby Bones Show. I had no idea there were barbecue teams in high school. Mind blown. Let's talk about that next. Bobby
6: Bones. Let's go.
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3: I just became a sponsor of a culinary arts team in Wichita, Kansas.
5: Is this another one?
1: This is another one.
5: And another one.
3: Wow.
2: Another one.
5: You're sponsoring so many things.
3: Archery. Hold on. Archery at Magna Cove High School. I have an under 8 softball team. And
1: travel team.
3: Illinois. No. Iowa. And then now I have a culinary arts team, which who knew? In my school, we didn't have that.
1: No, that's amazing.
3: That's crazy. So they messaged me, and since yesterday was Tuesday, and I look in my comments on Tuesday and my DMs, she said, I teach culinary arts and I coach FCCLA and high school barbecue. There's something called high school barbecue?
1: Dude, I would have dominated that class.
5: Yeah, that's pretty cool.
3: That's awesome. Just south of Wichita, Kansas. This year, we have 15 students headed to Barbecue Nationals.
1: Oh, my gosh. I want to jump in on the sponsorship.
3: Barbecue. Okay.
1: That's cool.
3: So you're going to send them some money?
1: Yeah.
2: How much?
3: Well, no. Yeah, I'm just making sure. You like to say stuff.
1: No. I will send them money for sure, but I don't know what the sponsorship costs.
3: It can be whatever you want.
1: Okay, then I'm in.
5: Okay. They had barbecue classes at Texas A&M.
3: That's cool and crazy.
1: Uh-huh. Like these guys.
3: This is high school though.
5: Well, yeah, I know, but it's just interesting to think that like those are actual, like you can get college credit or high school credit.
1: I'm sorry, keep reading.
3: They're going to Barbecue Nationals in Texas. They have 11 students competing in FCCLA Nationals. Our students have worked incredibly hard through competitions, leadership, and service projects. I wanted to see if you'd be willing to help support. And so I just said, yeah, what's your Venmo? And then I sent them some hundreds of dollars.
1: So do you, what are you getting, a patch, a banner?
3: No, I really don't want anything.
1: Okay.
3: So, but I can give you, if you want to throw $50 at them.
1: Give me the information. I would love to support this team. This speaks to my heart.
5: You have to go over this with your wife?
2: No. How much are you giving?
1: I don't know yet.
3: That's up to you, dude.
1: Maybe $100. I don't know yet.
3: Wow. You do you.
5: I'm shocked. Mister, I never have any money for anything.
1: Amy, this is important. These are future pit masters. This is important to the world.
3: What is FCCLA? Because it's culinary arts, but FCCLA. Because I was president of, well, first of all, the FCC is the Federal Communications Commission.
5: Fellowship of Christian Athletes.
3: I was president of FCA. Yeah. All my letters are getting mixed up.
1: And then what was the farmers? FFA.
5: Yeah, okay. Future Farmers of America.
3: Mike, hit me with FCCLA.
22: Career Community Leaders of America.
5: Okay.
1: It's wonderful.
3: I would love to go to Barbecue Nationals, though.
1: That's in Texas?
3: And you just are the one. What if you get to judge it by eating? That's the greatest judging you could do.
1: That'd be
3: eat
1: amazing.
3: Barbecue all day? So anyway, this is another one of my teams is sponsoring.
1: Hey, I want to jump on
3: okay.
1: this one with
3: I'll
1: you.
3: I'll send you her Venmo.
1: Okay.
3: Anybody else want to hop in? Send it to Barbecue Nationals?
1: Amy.
5: Oh,
3: No pressuring.
1: No, I'm just saying.
3: No, you're pressuring.
1: These are very important skills here.
3: You're pressuring. Unfair. Okay. I just said, does anybody else?
5: Sure. Yes.
3: You don't have to. Anyway, good luck. She didn't say exactly what the school was, But good luck to our new favorite high school barbecue team.
1: Mm-hmm. Yes.
3: Just south of Wichita, Kansas. And her name is Brooke Ward. I don't think she would care me sharing that.
1: Lunchbox, so. You love barbecue, right?
2: Yeah, I'm not going to pay for them to go there, though.
1: Okay.
3: All right. No pressure, dude.
1: Just checking.
5: What is the, when you said hundreds of dollars, like what? Like, how much do you think they need?
1: That's not important. That's not important.
5: Well, it's helpful to know how close they are to their goal.
3: I think anything's good.
5: Okay.
3: All right. Good luck. Good luck to my team. You guys can hit me up to me what school you are. That'd be cool.
1: Yeah, that'd be cool.
3: All right. Coming
0: up. Tell me something good.
7: Yeah. One couple went above and beyond for their elderly neighbor. You're going to love this story. It's life changing. I have it next. And tell me something good.
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0: 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The most rewatchable television shows. 10 answers on the board. How many can you get? Next.
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8: 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Amy's out. Lunchbox is starting us off here. We roll the dice. You're first.
9: Oh, I am first. All right, here we go. 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
9: Oh. Numero uno. 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
9: Number 10.
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9: 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Okay. 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
9: Yeah, give me Parks and Rec.
8: 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Yeah. Number six answer.
9: Woo!
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9: Okay. 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All right. Give me Game of Thrones.
8: Give him Game of Thrones. Morgan, over to you.
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8: What's the deal with 4 points? You got them.

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12: Amy's going to share a rude DM that she got, and then so she doesn't feel alone, I pulled up a few myself.
13: Okay. Good. I don't want to be alone in this.
12: Yeah, go ahead.
13: OMG, you need to watch Thin on HBO. It reminds me of you. And I was like, oh, cool. What's the show on HBO? Let me check it out. I don't know what it's about.
12: Okay.
13: A documentary following four women dealing with anorexia and bulimia at a strict treatment facility in Florida where they temporarily live. They have group therapy sessions, weigh-ins, and meals. The women discuss emotional and psychological issues tied to their body image problems and each struggle to fight the urge to lose more weight.
12: Why do you think they sent that to you?
13: I think they were just being rude. I don't know. They're making a comment about my body and having a perception. Now, what they may not know is that I do have an eating disorder history. I'm currently in recovery, but I've had bulimia for many years, and it's come and gone since high school. I haven't in a very long time, but it's just interesting. They would think that that's something that's nice to send to somebody.
12: I bet you they didn't think that was nice to send to somebody.
13: Yeah, I was being a little sarcastic. Okay.
14: Could it be that they watched the documentary and saw these girls talk about their problem and go through therapy? And like, that's kind of your thing, to talk about problems and try to fix it.
13: Well, this happened to be the first DM I saw, but then there's a history. And I start scrolling.
12: Oh, they sent other mean ones?
13: There's not really much positivity happening.
12: Okay. Yeah. Okay. So then, no, I feel you.
14: Yeah.
12: I could have thought that, right, but there's a list of them.
13: I wanted to give the benefit of the doubt well. And I don't think so. I think it was like a little dig. So it's just insensitive. And I don't see the point.
12: I've pulled four.
13: Four.
14: Was that hard?
13: From the same person? Four. Or
12: No. Just it really wasn't hard at all. I thought, I don't want Amy to be alone. Let me look at, I don't know, six or seven just random ones and see. And four of them were pretty strong.
14: Yikes.
12: You suck. Okay. And they don't even start at like, dear Bobby or anything like
14: a
12: letter.
14: Did you say you suck?
12: No. No, it says, this is the whole message. And some of it's misspelled. You somehow became famous without ever actually being good at anything. I don't understand how millions of people listen to you.
13: Mm.
12: All right, there's one.
13: That's sort of like...
12: Huh?
13: Let's dig.
12: Dig. Yeah. This was on. This is on a... I should do this on a Tuesday, but... okay, here's another one. I think what annoys me most about you is that you always sound like you're trying way too hard to be funny while everybody that you sign their checks laugh.
14: Oh, man.
12: I don't sign anybody's checks here, to be fair. What?
14: Amy, we're getting paid right now.
13: Yeah, laughing all the way to the bank. That's so funny.
12: Yeah, I screenshotted on my image. I'm scrolling through them. You talk about AI. Your whole personality feels AI generated. Glasses, cardigan, all shucks. I'm just a guy from Arkansas over and over. It's like you focus grouped a personality from Middle America.
13: Well, what?
14: Okay.
13: Well, okay.
14: Cool, man.
13: Well, then you were way ahead of it because AI wasn't even around when you started building you.
14: That's true.
12: They spent a little too much time on that one. Here's one more. Hey, if you didn't know, you're proof that being everywhere doesn't actually mean people like you. It means your agent works hard.
14: I just... Why do people write this stuff?
13: You don't get it.
12: Anyway.
14: And you normally read these when?
12: Only on Tuesdays. I didn't want Amy to feel bad. That's why I don't go into my DMs at all.
14: Dang, dude. Tuesdays are tough, huh?
12: Somebody else said that.
14: Really?
12: I said Tuesdays I go into comments and DMs, and they were like, I bet you dread Tuesdays.
14: Yeah.
12: I was like, sometimes I'm itching to just see what's up. Not that.
13: The thing is, though, I don't love giving attention to it. It's just sort of funny because we do have listeners that are kind.
12: Yeah.
13: So I like and four. I'd rather highlight them.
12: We can name all four of the kind listeners.
14: We know them by name.
12: Yes. Yeah. Amy, I'm sorry that was sent to you.
13: That's okay. Thank you.
12: That sucked. Yeah.
13: Yeah.
12: I guess you're not sorry for me. Okay.
14: Sorry for both of you
12: Yeah,
14: guys.
12: Thank you.
14: I'm sorry.
12: Guys. Don't worry about me over here. It's all good. No. I was just giving her a moment, a pregnant pause even, so she could be like, well, I'm sorry for you.
13: You know what?
12: You know what? We didn't get there.
13: You know, no, I was thinking about it. I hate that you got those messages too.
12: Thank you.
13: It's not fun.
12: Thank you. Get your Bobby Bones on. It's the Bobby Bones Show. Now we're going to play Parmalee. Here is Cowgirl.

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1: Just hours after celebrating one of the biggest achievements of her life, some crazy went down. She had to jump into action. She saved a life. We'll talk about this story next. Lunchbox has it in our segment called Tell Me Something Good.
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1: I was calling because me and my son, well, my whole family actually, was at a basketball tournament over the weekend, and my son was like, you have to call because I saw Eddie. Just wanted to say it was so cool. We love the show. Listen to you for a very long time. Sorry if you noticed, and I was like, where do I was staring at you? But I was going to say something, but then I was like, no, I shouldn't say anything. Is that his kid's thing? Love the show, guys.
2: Cool. No, I mean, I didn't notice anything, but if you want to ever find me in public, I'll be at a basketball tournament on the weekends.
3: And what if someone comes up and says, hey.
2: Say hi. I'll say hi to you. We can talk for a little bit. This weekend was tough, though. The past weekend was tough because I had two games at the same time, two kids playing two different games. So I was running back and forth from court to court, but I still would have said hi.
3: How nice of you.
2: Yeah.
3: All right. Good for you.
4: You're so kind.
3: Good for you, man. All right. Next one.
5: Lunchbox / Daniel. He's such a big Survivor fan. I mean, it's a total joke. He wouldn't last 38.2 seconds on that show. He is so opinionated and such a loudmouth. And that show has nothing to do with survival. It's all about manipulating people and all that.
3: Your thoughts?
6: I would last a lot longer than you realize because I manipulated you guys for 6 freaking months thinking I wasn't on The Price is Right. I manipulated all your minds to think I was a big old loser and they didn't want me on The Price is Right. I manipulated all you guys. So don't tell me I can't manipulate people. I manipulate people all the time.
3: I did.
6: I
3: did think you got on it.
6: Not to the very end.
2: He's
6: sir.
2: Like, I am evil.
6: A few weeks
3: and also
6: before.
3: You couldn't say because you signed an NDA.
6: Not true.
3: That's not true. You could tell.
6: I could have if you would have asked me the question.
3: No, you couldn't have said you were on the show.
6: You never asked the question.
3: And I did a few weeks out say I think you got on the show.
6: Few weeks, but that was okay. So I.
3: Well, I didn't think about it every single day.
6: 5 months and 2 weeks manipulated people. But yes, I'm a huge Survivor fan. And this dude, I don't know his name, Bill, Phil, whatever, from the country, you wouldn't last. I'm sorry. You would suck. And I would vote you out first. And I would make it to the end.
3: There you have it.
2: Is he from the country?
4: There it is.
6: Yeah. Did you not hear him?
2: I mean,
3: I don't know. Okay. Yeah. Leave a voicemail anytime. 877-77-BOBBY.
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3: Ray Romano from Everybody Loves Raymond makes $18 million a year still from that show.
16: Wow.
3: That is a lot of money still from that show. He made $2 million an episode for like the last season. So he made a lot of money from it, but I'm pretty shocked it's still $18 million a year. If I were to do top 10 sitcoms of all time, I think that makes the list as top 10.
16: So good.
3: What do you think the best sitcom of all time is? You pick your favorite of all time. Go.
16: Friends.
3: Eddie?
2: Seinfeld.
3: Lunchbox?
6: Man, I can't pick Seinfeld, so.
3: He doesn't own it.
2: Yeah, you can have it.
6: Yeah, but then it just feels like I'm just copying him.
2: It does feel that way, yeah.
6: It does. That's what I'm saying. So, gosh, best sitcom of all time.
16: Don't you like Big Bang Theory or something?
6: No, I don't watch that crap.
16: Oh.
6: I'm not a nerd.
16: I thought he did.
6: How I Met Your Mother.
16: Oh, yeah.
6: That's the one I like. But Parks and Rec, I'll say that's the best.
2: Okay. Parks and Rec.
3: I don't think Parks and Rec's a sitcom.
16: Is it not?
3: I think to be a traditional situation comedy, it is single camera crowd laughing at it.
2: The live audience, whatever.
6: Okay, then.
3: Because I'd pick The Office, and I'm not going to pick The Office.
2: Oh, right.
3: Because I don't feel like that's a sitcom.
6: The Fresh Prince of Bel-Air.
3: Great one.
16: Yeah, that's good.
3: Great one. I was torn. So I'll tell you my number one, and then I hit you with what I could have picked easily. But I'm going Home Improvement.
2: Oh, good one.
3: Yeah, I believe like 1994 that show started, and it was either you watch Home Improvement or you watch Frasier, depending on how hoity-toity you were. I loved Home Improvement. Tim Allen crushed in the 90s. Home Improvement, number one sitcom. Was number one in all the ratings. It was bigger than Seinfeld. It had 38 million people watching. The reason I know all this is I'm doing this deep dive into the 90s podcast. No, it was number one. Seinfeld was two. He had the number one movie, The Santa Claus, at the same time.
2: Wow.
3: And I think still probably the best Christmas movie ever, if you ask me. And then he had a number one book. He had the Triple Crown all at once. Remember, he went to jail, too, for, like, selling cocaine.
2: Yeah, he's a drug dealer.
16: What?
3: He, like, ratted on folks, right? That's what ended up getting him out of prison.
16: Oh, he's a snitch?
3: You ever seen the picture of him holding up the mugshot?
16: I mean, I vaguely remember him going. I thought he went for something, or he had some worse black marks on him, but maybe it was drugs.
3: What do you got, Mike?
17: Yeah, he was arrested for cocaine trafficking in 1978.
16: Dang. Oh, 78.
3: Okay. Oh, so it's okay?
16: Oh, that's...
17: He had about 1.4 pounds of cocaine.
2: Dang, pounds.
16: It was like Studio 54.
2: Oh, in the 70s?
17: He served 2 years and 4 months in prison.
3: Dang, I didn't know he did that much time.
2: That's crazy.
3: Did he get a lesser sentence because he told on people?
17: Yeah, originally it was supposed to be 3 to 7 years.
16: Potential. So it was widely known that he was the snitch. Was he not worried about that?
2: And then he goes on TV and
3: becomes a massive star.
16: Right.
2: Wow, I'd be scared for sure.
3: Well, you can also hire security if you have millions and millions and millions.
2: That's true.
3: I think that's number one on mine. The one that I was flirting with was Full House.
2: Oh, that's a good one too.
3: Big part of my life. Got to be number two though. But then all that TGIF stuff was pretty awesome.
2: Family Matters.
3: That was a good one. What else comes to mind? Best sitcom of all time to you? Because Friends is up there. Friends is the top three for me all time. Anything else?
16: Well, I guess it has to be a sitcom. Is that only at night? Because Saved by the Bell is a sitcom, but Saturday mornings?
3: You know I'm going to accept it because single camera with an audience.
2: With an audience, yeah.
3: So I think that's a pretty good answer. Anything you want to add?
2: I mean, this is old school, and I started watching it towards the end of it, but Three's Company for me, and I was really young. I loved it. Had no idea it was about this guy living with two girls and him acting gay so he can live with them because the landlord wasn't cool with it. But still so funny to me when I was a kid.
16: I used to love Will and Grace.
3: Good one. Him saying gay reminded you of Will and Grace?
16: I don't know.
2: Probably.
16: Just check. It just popped into my head.
3: Okay. Lunchbox, anything you want to add?
6: No, because I can't. I watch other ones and I'm like, are they a sitcom? Like, is Always Sunny in Philadelphia a sitcom?
3: No.
6: So a lot of them aren't sitcoms anymore because none of them have crowds anymore, right?
3: Yeah, traditional sitcoms aren't made as much anymore.
6: Dang, that's wild. Yeah, so I don't have any. Roseanne?
3: Great one.
2: That was a sitcom.
3: Great one. Roseanne was an awesome, terrible ending. One of the worst finales of all time of any television show. But really, I've seen every one. Grace Under Fire, did you guys watch that?
16: Uh-uh. Not really.
3: No?
2: No.
3: Ah, okay, I suck. All right. Get your Bobby Bones on. Come on. And now let's play Tucker Wetmore. Here is Brunette.

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14: A week-long revival is coming to Princeton, West Virginia, June 7th through the 13th. 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

today, Potts Farm was a place to go. 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Jack and Jim were a few good men. 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And all this small town, he said, she said. 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Man, that talk is getting old. You better mind your business, man. Watch your mouth before I have to knock that loud mouth out. I'm tired of talking, man. Y'all ain't listening.

kicks and work on for Wednesday, 27th day of May, 2026. I'm Brock Matthews, Ella Langley, Dierks Bentley coming up. Kane and Caitlin Brown right now. Here's Thank God.

to come, the American Music Award Monday night for Best Country Song. That one right there, Choosing Texas. 1063-1077 Kix Country. Dierks Bentley going to be playing the State Fair coming up in August. Tickets on sale now. 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
7: Kicks Country Weather.
8: Cloudy skies, showers, and a chance of a few thunderstorms today. A high this afternoon will be right around 75 degrees. We will see showers and a chance of some storms tonight. The overnight low will drop down into the lower 60s. Good chance of showers and storms on Wednesday. Our high temperatures on Wednesday, right around 75. Thursday, we should see sunny skies. A chance of a few showers are high on Thursday near 75. Friday, intervals of clouds and sunshine are high on Friday, right around 75 degrees. I'm meteorologist Sally Russell from the Cole Chevy Body Shop Weather Center.
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0: 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Got Luke Combs and Sam Hunt coming up. 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

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Ella Langley had a massive night at the ACM Awards, taking home 7 trophies. She also won big at the American Music Awards on Monday night, winning Best Country Song for Choosing Texas. But I don't think she's anywhere close to slowing down. In a new interview with Billboard, Ella shared 5 goals that she still wants to accomplish. Right? Here's what's on Ella's bucket list. She wants to be the musical guest on Saturday Night Live and then eventually host. She wants to sell out multiple stadiums. She wants to start acting within the next year. She wants to headline the Red Rocks Amphitheater. She's already open there, but now she wants to headline there. And finally, she wants to add a saxophone player to her band. So there you go. That's 5 things still on Ella Langley.

0: bucket list that she has not accomplished yet, but I'm sure she'll achieve all those goals when she's ready to do just that. She's coming up in the next 20 minutes. Also, Tucker Wetmore, Jason Aldean's new one, Morgan Wallen coming up too on 106.3 1077 Kicks Country.
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12: Cloudy skies, showers, and a chance of a few thunderstorms today. A high this afternoon will be right around 75 degrees. We will see showers and a chance of some storms tonight. The overnight low will drop down into the lower 60s. Good chance of showers and storms on Wednesday. Our high temperatures on Wednesday, right around 75. Thursday, we should see sunny skies. A chance of a few showers are high on Thursday near 75. Friday, intervals of clouds and sunshine are high on Friday, right around 75 degrees. I'm meteorologist Sally Russell from the Cole Chevy Body Shop Weather Center.
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Entertainer of the Year, but he says he's chopped liver to his son whenever his wife's around. When asked what it's like with the new baby boy, Cody said it's been great. He's fat, he's healthy, he's a mama's boy. But I didn't know it was going to be like

This is a severe thunderstorm watch, issued at 1:11 p.m. Eastern Daylight Time. The National Weather Service has issued severe thunderstorm watch number 247, effective until 9 p.m. Eastern Daylight Time. This watch includes the following counties in West Virginia: Fayette, Greenbrier, McDowell, Mercer, Monroe, Nicholas, Raleigh, Summers, and Wyoming. Remember, a severe thunderstorm watch means that conditions are favorable for the development of severe weather, including large hail and damaging winds, in and close to the watch area. While severe weather may not be imminent, persons should remain alert for rapidly changing weather conditions and listen for later statements and possible warnings. 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
4: A stationary front is still parked right over Appalachia, and that means a pretty good chance of showers and a few scattered thunderstorms for the rest of today. Looks like we'll stay in the mid-70s. Overnight, rain looking likely and lows in the low 60s. We get a little bit of a change on Thursday. We'll have a little sunshine back, afternoon highs in the mid-70s, but still some showers and thunderstorms hanging around. Back to sunshine at upper 70s on Friday. I'm meteorologist Steve Hamilton from the Cole Chevy Body Shop Weather Center.

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0: 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J&R Gold, they will get you hooked up. All right, more country coming up. Hang on for Megan Maroney and Parker McCollum. 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

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A chance for you to win tickets to Soaky Mountain Water Park. Thanks to John Howerton Honda, soon to be Victory Honda at Kix Country.

0: 1063, 1077 Kix Country. So I saw a video recently. Blake Shelton was in the audience cheering on Gwen Stefani at her Vegas residency. And, you know, he was just like her biggest cheerleader, singing along to all of her songs. It was just the sweetest video. And I was like, what a great guy. Love to see him there supporting his, what used to be a punk rock girl. Yeah, Gwen Stefani is so cool. All right, so right here at Kix Country, we are giving away a pair of tickets to Soaky Mountain Water Park. As a matter of fact, I'd like to give them away right now. So text in the word Soaky to 304-325-2250. Actually, it's not a pair. It's two pair or four tickets for the entire family. So text in the word Soaky right now to be there and enjoy 50 acres of water park fun. So get ready. We're going to be blasting these tickets out all summer long from John Howerton Honda, soon to be Victory Honda in Kix Country.
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3: A stationary front is still parked right over Appalachia, and that means a pretty good chance of showers and a few scattered thunderstorms for the rest of today. Looks like we'll stay in the mid-70s. Overnight, rain looking likely and lows in the low 60s. We get a little bit of a change on Thursday. We'll have a little sunshine back, afternoon highs in the mid-70s, but still some showers and thunderstorms hanging around. Back to sunshine at upper 70s on Friday. I'm meteorologist Steve Hamilton from the Cole Chevy Body Shop Weather Center.
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0: 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Kicks Country, number one for country.

right, so here is one half of the Double Down Tour. Going to be a big tour for Jason Aldean. He's co-headlining with Luke Bryan. Going to be hitting up some big football and baseball stadiums across the country. Going to be a big hit, I'm sure. Here's Try That in a Small Town, Kicks Country.

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You know, we're going to be blasting out free tickets for fun things to do all summer long. Thanks to John Howerton Honda, soon to be Victory Honda. 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

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I'm Lori Charles. And by request, here's Gabby Barrett. 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
12: The stationary front is still parked right over Appalachia, and that means a pretty good chance of showers and a few scattered thunderstorms for the rest of today. Looks like we'll stay in the mid-70s. Overnight, rain looking likely and lows in the low 60s. We get a little bit of a change on Thursday. We'll have a little sunshine back. Afternoon highs in the mid-70s, but still some showers and thunderstorms hanging around. Back to sunshine at upper 70s on Friday. I'm meteorologist Steve Hamilton from the Cole Chevy Body Shop Weather Center.
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Nobody plays more country music than we do. And to prove it, here's Thomas Rhett with Jordan Davis. Ain't a Bad Life, Kicks Country.

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So happy for Parker McCollum. Of course, he won at the ACM's Album of the Year. Yeah, here he is with Handle on You, Kix Country.

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workday. You know, we got about an hour left of the workday, and I think at this point, we've got it licked, right? All right. Coming up for you for the drive home. 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

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I'm Lori Charles, and nobody plays more country music than we do, and we are so proud of that. Here's Blake Shelton.

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4: Hicks Country Weather.
5: A stationary front is still parked right over Appalachia, and that means a pretty good chance of showers and a few scattered thunderstorms for the rest of today. Looks like we'll stay in the mid-70s. Overnight, rain looking likely and lows in the low 60s. We get a little bit of a change on Thursday. We'll have a little sunshine back. Afternoon highs in the mid-70s, but still some showers and thunderstorms hanging around. Back to sunshine at upper 70s on Friday. I'm meteorologist Steve Hamilton from the Cole Chevy Body Shop Weather Center.

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I actually said it at work yesterday. Jesus, take the wheel. Here's Carrie Underwood, Kix Country.

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And that's when we're going to give away a pair of tickets to Dollywood Splash Country. 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

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We are wrapping up the workday. It's 5 o'clock, and that makes me happy. And right now, a chance for you to win tickets to Dollywood's Splash Country. 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

977 Kicks Country. I'm Lori Charles. Oh, I hope you're having a great day. And hey, we are driving home, and it is so much fun to be here at the end of the workday and just feel accomplished, right? 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Here's Don't Tell on Me, Kicks Country.

Little girl used to swing right there. Still see her pink bow and her brown hair. She's in the big city now, but she still calls home.

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Oh, I'm Lori Charles, and I hope you're having a great day. 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
3: Kicks Country Weather.
4: Thunderstorms will be rolling through our area overnight. Some of those storms could have damaging wind and maybe some hail. Our overnight low in the low 60s. And then we still have a chance of showers on Thursday, but not as many. Rain chances will taper off a little bit. We will see some sunshine, too. Mid-70s on the high, scattered afternoon storms. And then lots of sunshine coming up on Friday. We're in the mid-70s and then pretty nice for the weekend. I'm meteorologist Steve Hamilton from the Cole Chevy Body Shop Weather Center.
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I can honestly say I've never had one of those. I'm Lori Charles. Oh, I hope you're having a great day. You got it tuned to the Kicks Country, and we are driving on with a new single from Kane Brown. 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

0: 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There's my girl. That's Ella Langley, and be her. All right, I hope you're having a great one. Right now, a chance for you to win tickets to Dollywood. We're blasting them out all summer long thanks to John Howerton Honda, soon to be Victory Honda. 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

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I'm Lori Charles. All right, Seals and Crofts 2. 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

0: 577 Kicks Country, Kenny Chesney there, and Carry On. And hey, don't forget, we got great gifts for you to win for your dad for Father's Day. 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
7: Kicks Country Weather.
8: Thunderstorms will be rolling through our area overnight. Some of those storms could have damaging wind and maybe some hail. Our overnight low in the low 60s. And then we still have a chance of showers on Thursday, but not as many. Rain chances will taper off a little bit. We will see some sunshine, too. Mid-70s on the high, scattered afternoon storms. And then lots of sunshine coming up on Friday. We're in the mid-70s and then pretty nice for the weekend. I'm meteorologist Steve Hamilton from the Cole Chevy Body Shop Weather Center.
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6: 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Serious allergic reactions, increased risk of infections or lower ability to fight them, and liver problems may occur. 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
1: Kicks Country Weather.
13: Thunderstorms will be rolling through our area overnight. Some of those storms could have damaging wind and maybe some hail. Our overnight low in the low 60s. And then we still have a chance of showers on Thursday, but not as many. Rain chances will taper off a little bit. We will see some sunshine, too, mid

70-some high scattered afternoon storms. And then lots of sunshine coming up on Friday. We're in the mid-70s and then pretty nice for the weekend. I'm meteorologist Steve Hamilton from the Cole Chevy Body Shop Weather Center.

0: You ever wonder what your pet's trying to tell you? What if there's a company that created a product that could do just that? I'll share it with you in less than 15 minutes. Blake Shelton, Gwen Stefani, Nobody But You. It's on Kix Country.
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0: George. That is Cowboy Songs on 106.3, 107.7 Kicks Country. Well, if you have pets, chances are you've wondered what they're trying to tell you from time to time. Well, check this out. A startup based in China just launched a new wearable device for pets, and it claims to translate animal emotions into human speech, and they claim it has close to 95% accuracy. The gadget hangs on your pet's collar, uses AI to study things like vocal patterns, behavior, body language, all to figure out what your pet's trying to say. The translator cost about $118, and apparently, there's more than 10,000 people that have already pre-ordered one. How crazy is that? I'm not sure I really want to know what my pet's trying to tell me. Jason Aldean next. 106.3, 107.7, Kicks Country.
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